0: auf der 88.0, 95.4 und über DAB+.
1: Sunday mornings were your favorite. I used to meet you down on Woods Creek Road. You did your hair up like you were famous.

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But this is loneliness, I know. I lay my hand onto my soul. Is this what life has got to give? Is this?

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